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1: I'll tell you what I think she's a cow. 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Let's go for a drink.

atpūties kopā ar Radio Skonto. Me not working hard. Yeah, right, picture that with a Kodak. Or better yet, go to Times Square, take a picture of me with a Kodak. 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